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I won't be able to see you anymore because of my obligations and the ties that you have. We've been meeting here every day. And since this is our last day together,

Colecionando Momentos. And I know I'll be hunting high and low. 107 FM. 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
1: I swear when you lot think of England, you lot think big yards, man, I'm in big hats. 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